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1: FM. We gotta think of a place we can go and be alone. Anytime you want.

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0: 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Jdeme do Prahy.
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Not working hard. Yeah, right, picture that with a Kodak. Or better yet, go to Times.